life like now it's more like showbiz. I wake up in the night and I don't know where the bathroom is. And I don't know what town I'm in. What sky I'm under. And I wake up in the darkness. And I don't have the will anymore to wonder. And everyone has a skeleton. A closet to keep it in. Every song has a you that the singer sings to, and you're this time.

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I use the back of my hand. And I like to take up space just because I can. And I use my dress to wipe up my drink. You know, I care less and less what people think. And you are so lame, you know. You always disappoint me. It's kind of like a running joke. It's really not funny. And I just want you to live up to the image of you I create. I see you and I'm so unsatisfied.